most important thing in business is honesty, integrity, hard work, family. Never forgetting where we came from. Thank you, Sean. See, you are what you are in this world.

0: This was written by my favorite performer. 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All of ours? You like him the best?
1: Oh, and there's a donation basket for wants to buy Lead Belly's guitar.
0: Oh, yeah. This guy representing the Lead Belly estate wants to sell me Lead Belly's guitar for $500,000.
1: I'm passing a basket, baby.
0: Yeah. I even asked David Geffen personally if he'd buy it for me. He wouldn't do it.
2: 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Nuevas tendencias.

this big and this important and this great will never die. Well, for a few years, maybe many years, it'll be considered passé and ridiculous. It'll be misrepresented and caricatured and sneered at, or worse, completely ignored. People will laugh about John Travolta, Olivia Newton-John, white polyester suits and platform shoes and going like this.

0: Isn't that new?
1: Yes, it is. Do you like it?
0: Well, what is it?
1: A new young American primitive.
0: I have a new young American sister. She's only 3 and her stuff is really primitive.

hamburger joints in Cadillac limousines and a company of has-beens and bent backs and sleeping forms on pavement steps and in libraries and railway stations and books and banks and the pages of history. Suicidal cavalry attacks.

coming from Atlantis. Mother Moon, they call her. That is the true story.

am coming from moon, Nantes. Mother Moon, they call her. That is the true story.